0: Alice's Attic with Alice Cooper. And another taste of Live and Kicking.
1: If you've never seen George Thorogood live in concert, don't worry. We're going to replicate that experience with the next song. It might have been written about you. So here's a classic tune, Bad to the Bone, performed live in Cincinnati in the fine year of 1986 by Mr. George Thorogood.

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0: 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And let's do more rock right now.
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He was going to ride a bike to work this morning, but he had trouble with his bolt cutters. 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

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I know there was no. 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I said, I know. 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